It's Party Marty. Sure was another hot day in the low country. Here is your Mix 95.9 weather forecast for Goose Creek and Hanahan. Sunny and 94 today. Felt like 112 with the heat index. What? 77 overnight. Sunny and 95 tomorrow. Sunny upper 90s the rest of this week into this weekend. Your next tide's going to be a low tide at 1:20 in the morning.

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1: 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Also, being able to see all my friends that I hadn't seen all summer long, that was also awesome too.
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It's Party Marty with your Mix 95.9 weather forecast for Somerville and Ridgeville. It was sunny, 94 today. Felt like 112 with the heat index. Woo, that's hot. 77 overnight. Sunny and 95 tomorrow. Sunny upper 90s the rest of the week. Your next tide's a low tide at 1:20 in the morning. We had

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It is summertime in the low country. Hey, it's Party Marty, and you'll never hear me complaining about hot weather. I love it. Here is your Mix 95.9 weather forecast for Somerville and Ridgeville. It was sunny, 94 today. Felt like 112 with the heat index. 77 overnight. Sunny and 95 tomorrow. Sunny upper 90s the rest of the week into this weekend. Your next tide's a low tide at 1:20 in the morning. For just

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Hope you had a great weekend, y'all. It was cooler and a little rainier than we have been. We're about to crank back up to the 90s this week. Hey, it's Party Marty with your Mix 95.9 weather forecast for Kiowa and Johns Island. Sunny and 94 today. Felt like 112 with the heat index. 77 overnight. Sunny and in the mid-90s tomorrow and the rest of the week into this coming weekend. It's going to be hot. Your next tide's a low tide at 1:20 in the morning.

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right, y'all. This is the part where I got to say so long. Mix 95.9 is live. We're local because we love you, Low Country. Hey, it's Party Marty. Two girls and a guy featuring Tanya, Brooke, and Jay. They're back bright and early tomorrow.

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1: 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I had Miss Arnold as my teacher, and the reason why I loved the first day of third grade, it was my favorite first day of school because I dreaded going back to school, because I had her as a student teacher in first grade, and she became friends with my mom, so I knew I'd have it easy in third grade. But I still would get in trouble for talking. She'd still call my mom to rat me out.
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0: 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People know who we are, but it still feels like the phone should be ringing more. 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
2: 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I went to Clemson undergrad, but I went to law school in South Carolina.
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1: Please pray for my sweet baby girl, Rock Steady, and my bank account. Because this is, it was not great news that we got yesterday.
2: Yeah.
1: It is something that is fixable.
2: Good.
1: Which is good.
2: Mm-hmm.
1: We've been noticing that Rocksteady has been limping a little bit. That's our dog, by the way. She's a golden retriever.
3: I was like, I feel like we might need to feel, fill some people in.
1: Yes. So that is our golden retriever. Rocksteady is her name, and she is 6 years old. And so she's been kind of limping, especially since we got back from vacation. And I know when she goes to the place that we board her, she plays. I mean, it is the best time for her.
2: She goes hard.
1: Summer camp. She loves it. And they've got like this big area out in Owendale where she can run around and do all the things. Well, in that running around somewhere along that time frame, she did something and has been limping.
2: Right.
1: And at first, you know, she's had that happen before and it's been fine after a few days. This time it's continued and like she can't even put pressure on
2: front.
1: And getting up the stairs has been hard for her. She still wants to. She still likes to jump up on the couch because that's where she sleeps.
2: Right. Mm-hmm.
1: But it's, you can tell that it's, she's struggling with it all. So yesterday we took her to our vet to get her checked out. And when the vet tech came in at first, he was like, you know, it's one of two things. It's either just a sprain, which no big deal, that can heal,

0: Or it could be a torn ligament, which is pretty common in bigger dogs, especially right. active dogs. I mean, literally, it's just she could have been running, turned the wrong way too quickly, mm-hmm. and right. that it snaps, right? It's like tearing your ACL, basically. Right. It's the same sort of thing that they were kind of telling me. And so
1: she's basically a pro sports player.
0: I mean, she's number an elite draft athlete. Choice. Absolutely. Yeah. Absolutely. And so the doctor came in and started doing, you know, checking everything, ears, nose, mouth, like all the things. Mm-hmm. And she's like, okay, everything looks good. And then she starts checking her paw. She's like, let me see if it's maybe something on her paw. There was right. nothing there. And then she did the leg test and touching.

0: very active dogs. I mean, literally, it's just she could have been running, turned the wrong way too quickly, and that it snaps, right? It's like tearing your ACL, basically. Right. It's the same sort of thing that they were kind of telling me. And so
1: she's basically a pro sports player.
0: Oh, yeah. I mean, she's an elite athlete. Absolutely. Yeah. Absolutely. And so the doctor came in and started doing, you know, checking everything, ears, nose, mouth, like all the things. Mm-hmm. And she's like, okay, everything looks good. And then she starts checking her paw. She's like, let me see if it's maybe something on her paw. There was nothing there. And then she did the leg test and touch. And once you do that, you're good to go, right? But it's quite a bit more expensive.
1: Right. This is like a metal plate?
0: Yes. Yeah. And I don't know all the full details. This is just because at the vet, they don't actually do the surgery. They have outsourced us.
2: Right.
0: So we'll be hearing from the surgical center. Hopefully today we'll get her in there for
1: outsourced. Do you have to go to like India now?
0: What's that's where we go. Or what's the right word that I'm looking for? You know what I'm talking about. They send us
1: referred
0: off to the other.
1: Referred us to
0: the surgery place. And so then we'll go to them and they'll kind of, I'm assuming they'll do an x-ray and all of that. And we'll go from there. But she was like, we see this all the time. That's, I know that's what this is just from feeling in that area. Yeah. So we've got to have surgery, which at first I was like, okay, you know, she's 6 years old. She's still very young.
2: Right. She's a baby.
0: And I love her so much and we're going to make it work no matter what. Mm. But I did ask, I said, you know, what do you, can you give me a guesstimate? And she's like, I don't want to tell you a number because I'm not fully sure, but.
1: Yeah, because they don't do the actual procedure like you said.
0: Correct. She's like, they'll tell you once you have your consult, but she was basically saying that she thought maybe with the plate one, which is the more expensive.
1: But the more reliable.
0: More reliable. We're looking at probably $4,000.
1: Woo!
2: I thought it would be more than that, actually.
1: Really?
2: Yeah.
0: I was just like, okay. Okay.
2: Well, that's the money you just won off your cruise.
0: You're right. So, you're right. Yeah. And that is what going to go to. But then
1: did that already go to Amazon? Is that money?
0: It hasn't gone to Amazon yet. It hasn't.
2: Probably some of it.
0: But then I had posted about it on social media.

0: thing that after the surgery, which this makes sense, they had to crate their dogs for like 6 weeks, like keep mm-hmm. them, you know what I mean? Like keep them as stable.
1: You gotta keep them off of it.
2: Like a human.
1: Again, like Jim tried to do with you.
0: Right. I didn't listen.
2: Right.
1: Tried to crate you up in the bedroom with your Taco Bell.
0: Rocksteady is defiant too. Yeah. Yeah. I don't know. Like I'm more worried about the 6 weeks after with her being, you know.
2: She's gonna go nuts.
0: She's gonna go crazy.
2: I know. Just like you did. Crazy. I know. Well, it has to be done.
1: Be there like outside the crate, like, come on, what are you doing in there? Let's go play.
0: Right. No, that's so we have another dog too, Bebop. And he is, I can tell because I'm giving her more attention mm-hmm. just in a like, oh my sweet baby, are you okay?
1: Sure, yeah. She's
0: he will
1: nice
0: come
1: dog.
0: And jump and sit on her leg.
1: Oh.
0: to get in.
2: He's
0: his
2: like,
0: pets.
2: I'll fix this. Right. It don't really hurt.
0: It's so funny. I mean, not funny, but you could just tell he's like, what about me?
2: Right.
0: Uh-huh. So pray for me, please.

0: 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We say, don't settle for the status quo.
1: At Grand Canyon University, we shatter it.
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1: Jeans, jackets, and shirts that get your day started on the right foot.
0: I pull my blue jeans on. I pull my old blue jeans on.
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0: I pull my blue jeans on. I pull my old blue jeans on.
1: Wrangler, for the ride of life.
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1: They got me again.
2: Who?
1: They got me again.
2: The man?
1: Reality TV.
2: Oh, the man.
1: Sucking me in, getting me involved in these stories, and then I find out the truth.
2: Uh-oh. Now, you normally only watch basically DIYs in movies. What reality show are you watching?
1: Well, so first of all, this happened once before when there used to be a show that I watched that was like Dirt Track Racers up in North Carolina.
2: Okay.
1: And the racers, you know, it was guys in their garage building these race cars and then taking them out on the weekends. And they would all get interviewed at on this like local AM talk radio station.
2: Okay.
1: And it turned out that radio show, that radio DJ was all completely fake and made up and it was not real.
2: I remember you talking about that.
1: Oh, I was crestfallen.
2: Devastated.
1: Yeah, absolutely. Well, it happened again recently.
3: Uh-oh.
1: On another one of these high-profile reality shows where you think everything is real.
2: And it's not.
1: And it's not. Mm-hmm. And I'm talking about Hometown In This Together.
2: Hometown In This
1: Together. So Hometown, you might recognize the people on it. It's Ben and Aaron Napier. So he's a big,
4: Ben
1: huge.
4: And Aaron.
2: Yeah, we had dinner with them that one time when they came to town.
4: So
1: he's a big guy about my size. He's got a big, big beard.
2: Are they from Tennessee?
1: No, they're from Laurel, Mississippi.
4: But I know who
2: by way.
1: But you they've been on Today Show and on all those different shows.
4: Mom and them went.
2: Mom and them. Yeah, mom and them.
4: Tennessee.
2: We met them too. Worst.
4: Yeah.
2: We had the barbecue with them.
1: If you saw their faces, you'd recognize.
4: You remember
1: them.
4: That cream corn they made?
2: Girl. Dream about it every night.
4: I know. Me too.
2: What are their names again?
1: I never make fun of you when you talk about.
2: Yeah, you just roll your eyes. What are their names again?
1: Ben and Aaron Napier.
2: I feel like I know them now.
4: I actually do think I know them because they go into the small towns and renovate them or something.
1: So it's their main show is called Hometown, and it's them in their hometown of Laurel, Mississippi.
2: Okay. Jay, you
1: and
2: know what?
1: Renovating I do houses know them. In the
2: yeah.
1: Town.
2: Yes. Very nice. And I'm not being funny. Very nice couple.
1: I think the closest maybe that I would think of around here would be like Walterboro.
4: Okay.
1: So think Walterboro. But think of it where it's kind of run down. The downtown is mostly empty. It's a bunch of houses. And they literally, over the last 10 or 12 years, have rebuilt the town one house at a time.
2: Right. I watched one of their episodes a while back.
1: And it's really good. Like, people come into town, they're like, yeah, I want to buy a house and I want to renovate it. And they're like, what's your budget? And they're like, $100,000. And they're like, great, we'll do it.
4: Okay.
1: And they'll buy a house and turn it into a really nice house because it's kind of in the middle of nowhere in Laurel, Mississippi. But they have some spinoff shows. This one is some friends of theirs that they're all partnered with decide to buy an old department store in the middle of downtown.
2: Oh, wow.
1: Because there's no hotels in this town.
4: Okay.
1: Because it's kind of a small town.
2: Right. Yeah.
1: And so, but in the downtown, they've revitalized a couple of businesses, but they say there's this big three-story building that's been closed like their entire lives.
2: Uh-huh.
1: And they say, we're going to turn it into this beautiful boutique hotel.
2: Love it.
1: And it's only like 4 episodes long and you're following it and they're spending millions of dollars to do this hotel and they have to go through all these hoops and everything. And spoilers, if you haven't seen it yet, it came out like back in May.
4: Okay.
1: The show did.
2: I was going to watch that today.
1: Well, spoilers for you because you're watching it

0: And it, I mean, they do great work. It's really gorgeous. They have all these wonderful ideas. And it's a huge building that they renovate.
1: Right.
0: In just four episodes. And in like the last 2 minutes of the episode, and the whole time they're talking about, we just want to get this open in time for the holidays,
1: right,
0: for Christmas. Oh, and they're talking about, oh yeah, here in our town, the day after Halloween, the city starts putting the wreaths on the light poles.
1: Mm-hmm.
0: And they're like, this year it's like, you know, usually every year we're excited, but this year we're like, oh man, we're running out of time.
1: Right.
0: We got to get this place open by Christmas. They hammer home that they got to get this place open by Christmas. And they're like, because right after Christmas, people stop traveling, they stop spending money. If we're going to make any of the money back in this hotel, we have got to be open by Christmas.
1: Right.
0: In the last 2 minutes, they finish, they bring in the mayor, they give him a tour. They're like, yay. And then it cuts to like somber music. And you're like, what happening? And then it starts cutting to like cell phone video footage of the hotel on fire.
1: No. Are like, you kidding?
0: On fire. Like burning down on fire. And they're like, shortly after we, you know, did this final tour and just before the hotel was about to open, it basically burned down.
1: Oh my gosh.
0: And there's all these images of them like standing inside of it.
1: Gosh.
0: It is destroyed. You're like, oh my gosh, I can't believe that. And I was like, I wonder if, you know, because this came out a while ago, I wonder if they've been able to rebuild it. What did they do?
1: Mm-hmm.
0: And so I look it up, and this hotel that burned down just before opening because they wanted to open by Christmas,
1: right,
0: burned down August of last year.
1: Oh.
0: I'm like, okay, like it really did burn down.
1: But it was August.
0: Nah. Like everybody, when they're doing the tour, everybody's wearing sweaters and jackets and coats and everything.
1: They're making you think.
0: It was like, you had the drama. The place burned down. You don't need to fake up drama about this. We got to get there by Christmas. It's almost Christmas time when in reality, it was August when they were filming and talking about Christmas and faking like it was cold and chilly. And, we got to get inside because it's so cold outside. It's Laurel, Mississippi. It was probably 100 degrees and they're wearing puffer jackets all for nothing. To lie to me and now I'm like, I don't even feel bad for them for it burning down now.
1: Well, Jay.
0: Like a moment ago, I was like, these poor people, like they were mortgaging their personal homes to try to pay for the repairs.
1: They still had a loss. I mean, I understand it was August and they lied to you. Okay, they lied about the date.
0: Well, company lied.
1: Right.
0: That's
1: right. But that was for the drama of it. You fell for it, didn't you?
0: Drama. It burned down.
1: You mad because you fell for the okie doke.
0: Exactly. I know how y'all feel now when you find out how fake Real Housewives are.
1: Oh, no,
2: just ask you a question.
3: It's real. Are you going to keep watching the show? Or are you done with
0: it? I mean, I'll watch their show. Where it's just
3: not
0: them.
3: The Christmas one.
0: Yeah, not this. Not the
3: hotel one.
0: Not their side shows, because now I don't believe any of them. I think they're all lies.
1: Christopher just sent the message. They were a little bit late, but Jay, it was Christmas in July.

0: 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Now, from the Gerald's Tires and Brakes 843 Traffic Center.
1: 26 eastbound, your ride slows down at College Park Road. No major problems on 526 eastbound or westbound. If you see something we need to know about, give us a call, 972-1152.
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0: Really?
1: Oh, yeah. They shut my chow hall down like 3-4 times. They would tell them, we are going to come back on this date and inspect you, and they would still fail.
0: Wow. Well, even to the point where I tried to find out where the lunches were coming from and who was the person that was selecting
1: them. Oh, Tanya Brown, investigative reporter.
2: Oh, she was all in.
0: I was all in.
2: She was here for the babies.
0: They were like giving them, which I understand in some countries this is beans on toast, but they were giving them like baked beans with tortillas, like for breakfast. I'm just like, that is not what goes together.
1: I never had breakfast at school. Not once in my whole life.
0: Never. Okay. And then every meal came with milk. That was it. I'm like, spaghetti and milk just don't go together. So it's already.
1: Milk goes with anything. That's how I got so big and strong.
0: Well, it started on one of these mom group pages, and a mom says this has been keeping her up all night, so I wanted to talk about it. She says that Tyson's food is under scrutiny right now because of the recalls.
2: Yes. Mm.
0: There's also been a lot of talk about bioengineered ingredients and lab-grown meats. Has anyone else been taking any of this into consideration, and who is doing the selecting of the food distributors in the school districts, and what brands are they using, and what foods are they going to use? So I wanted to talk about, I know I used to take lunch. My mom made us lunch every day. And a lot of people, I mean, there was like 59 comments. They were like, ma'am, don't lose sleep over it. For years, for centuries, kids have been eating lunch at school. It didn't kill them. But are parents really worried about what their kids are eating today?
2: Mm-hmm.
1: I think there's different sides. First of all, it's Taylor Farms, not Tyson Foods. Well, Tyson is like Tyson Chicken. Taylor Farms is the one.
0: The article she was on was about Tyson. Did you not listen?
1: No, well, see,
0: this is about lab-grown meats.
1: Right, that's part of the problem.
0: Right,
1: is there's a lot of lies and stuff about, there's chickens that are grown in labs and they're in a cube, and that's not true. There's none of that, not in America. We don't have any of that. You can't get it at the store, you can't get it at a school, you can't get it in a prison, you can't get it anywhere.
0: Okay.
1: So there's a lot of
0: misconception.
1: If you follow somebody on TikTok and they look like they're about 14 and they're telling you what's happening with your food source,
0: not true.
1: There's a lot of them out there. Chances are it's just they're trying to get clicks. So there's a lot of misinformation when it comes to all that stuff.
0: Okay, but this is about Tyson's food. I know what you're talking about. The Taylor Farms is about the lettuce and the jalapenos and all that other stuff.
1: Yeah,
0: but she's more concerned about the bioengineered ingredients, and she says lab-grown meat. You said that's not true.
1: Yep.
0: But are parents really concerned? And if you are concerned, one person did say, if you're so worried about what your kids are eating
1: for lunch, brown bag it.
0: Mm-hmm. But then kids today, do they even want lunch from home?
1: I did. Well, I can tell you because I went to Goose Creek High School.
0: Uh-huh.
1: And when I went there, I don't know what it's like now because this was a million years ago.
0: Right.
1: Back in like 94, 95. And we had two different lunch rooms.
0: Okay.
1: And you had like the main cafeteria and you had the a la carte cafeteria. So the main one was like typical, you know, go get the tray and they put on whatever that day's meal is, you know, spaghetti and milk or whatever it is. And then the other one, it was like, you're like, I just want a slice of pizza or I just want some nachos or mm-hmm. I just want whatever this individual thing is.
0: Right.
1: And I would tell you that the line was so long and took so forever in the main cafeteria.
0: It wasn't even worth
1: it. You weren't going to get a chance to eat it.
0: Really?
1: Yeah. It took so stinking long.
0: Right.
1: Now, again, they've done all kinds of renovations, and I don't know what it's like now, but that was my experience. So I was just like, I'm just going to pack a sandwich. That way I can actually sit down with my friends.
0: And have time to eat and digest my food.
1: Yeah, exactly. Versus standing in line maybe next to somebody I don't know or don't care to talk to.
2: Right. I will say for us, like in high school, not elementary or middle school, but in high school, we had two different sort of areas as well. Mm-hmm. There was the cafeteria, like you said, spaghetti and milk. And then there was it was right outside of the gym, right?
0: Uh-huh.
2: Where the volleyball games and all of that stuff were played. And they used that concession stand as the like grab and go.
0: Yeah.
2: And
1: your bag of chips or whatever. Well, hot dog maybe.
2: Frito boats, hot dogs, things like that. And that place had the longest line.
0: I'm sure.
2: Nobody wanted to wait because what we would do is we'd go up there, we'd get a soda from the soda machine, and then buy a pack of three cookies, and that would be lunch. Like, not well balanced, I know Or a Frito boat and
1: you'd have been better
2: popcorn.
1: Off if you got some GMO chicken.
2: I probably should.
0: You know, I didn't. At my school, we had one cafeteria. I think we had three ladies in the cafeteria and all like the Frito boats and all. I don't know that life. We never had soda. I know they had add some type of juice or something.

0: something and milk, and that was it. And then they had a small tray.
1: Right.
0: And it had like, they didn't have chips or anything. I remember it was oatmeal cookies and brownies in this little wrapper thing, and mm-hmm. that was it. And then every day it was only one choice. Like one day it was, you could have cold sandwiches, but the hot sandwich was just one thing. And right. I yeah. just remember Wednesday was Meatball Wednesday. That was it. There was no other option.
2: Well, just for parents, we feel for you going through it. The struggle that's happening right now, getting back into school, mm-hmm. but we got something for you. All this week between 7:30 and 9, we are giving away these We Survived the Summer Prize Pack. Just mm-hmm. listen for that cue to call. Over $600 worth of goodies could be yours.
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13: And your mixed 95.9 weather for Knightsville and Jedburgh. Some sunshine today and a heat advisory around 11 a.m. this morning. The high will be 93. They say it will feel like 110.
10: Holy moly. I didn't know we were doing that again.
13: Yes,
10: we're done with all that.
13: Next

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1: And coming up in the three things I love just after 7 o'clock, I got into a new documentary. Haven't finished it yet. I'm on the last episode, and oh my gosh, it is so good. I'm going to tell you all about it.
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1: Accident 526 eastbound at International Boulevard, the off-ramp. Accident 26 westbound, the Somerville exit. 26 eastbound, heavy traffic from Somerville to the merge. If you see something we need to know about, give us a call. 972-1150.
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1: It is Tuesday, August 11th, and this is what I am loving today. Let me start with a show that I'm watching on HBO Max.
2: Oh. Okay.
1: It's a docuseries, so it's a couple different episodes. I want to say there's like 5 episodes, maybe.
2: Is this the lizard reptile one?
1: No, but I'm interested in that.
2: It's like people who illegally...
1: Like Lizard Man?
2: No, like illegally importing and then selling like these
3: that's illegal?
2: Animals. Certain ones.
3: Okay.
2: Yeah, it's the god of lizards or something like that.
1: I'm interested to watch that, but not even close.
2: Okay.
1: More on the things that I usually like to watch.
2: So murder.
3: Murder.
1: Yes.
3: Yeah.
1: It is called The Yogurt Shop Murders. Have y'all watched it?
2: I seen the thing. I don't watch any of these.
3: I don't either.
1: Holy moly. When I tell you I am just hooked in on it, it was about a 1991 Austin yogurt shop, right? Like Austin, Texas.
3: That's okay.
1: Where it was called I Can't Believe It's Yogurt. And there was a quadruple homicide that happened inside the shop. So sad. Again, this happened in December of 1991. The victims were 4 teenage girls. One was 13. One was 17. Also, there was another 17-year-old and a 15-year-old that were sisters. So they're at the shop. And when it closed, the one girl was there to get the little girl, the 13-year-old, was there to get a ride home with her sister.
2: Who was working.
1: And this murder had gone unsolved for 34 years.
2: Wow.
1: 34 years.

0: And while they were doing, actually filming the documentary, right? Because they were trying to figure
1: out. I'm always suspicious when that happens.
0: What?
1: They're like, while we were filming, we just happened to just, there was a break in the case and there they found out.
0: Actually, I believe, and most of the time I'm skeptical about that stuff, like on Expedition Unknown. Like I love Josh Gates, but you just happen to find a piece of treasure that hasn't been found in how
1: for
0: many
1: 7 million years.
2: Yeah, like, but on the day that you're filming, Viola.
0: Yeah, okay. No, that one. But this, I feel like, was absolutely true because they had gotten a new detective in the cold case to do it. And I mean, they've had multiple different detectives because the family even said, like, we just want new eyes on it, like a new set of eyes that maybe isn't seeing something. Mm-hmm. Obviously, technology, DNA was just getting started in 91.
3: Right. Mm-hmm.
0: And that's what ended up exonerating four boys that were.
3: Oh, they were arrested.
0: They were accused of it and all of that. And then the DNA was like, it's none of their DNA. It's not them, right? So, I mean, this was just a tragedy for the entire city, for the families, for everyone, right? Well, in this last episode that I'm watching, that I was watching this morning when I got ready, and I almost wanted to just call into work and be like, never mind, I can't make it. They got a break in the case in the DNA.
1: Oh.
0: And so I don't know what, where, when, why at this point, but I will tell you it's such a great
1: Google series. It after you find out and make sure it's not another HGTV hometown thing.
0: Right?
1: Find out they were lying to you the whole time. They actually solved it in 1972.
3: Right.
1: 20 years before the murder even happened.
0: No, that's not. It was 2025 so jaded, when they were doing it. All right. Second thing I am loving today on a lighter note. It is getting so close to football season, and I'm so excited. Yeah. So, of course, right now, all up in my feed, it is different types of gear.
3: Yeah.
0: You know, my team memorabilia, all of the things. Well, I found.
1: Now, is it stats and players, or it's just the cute outfits?
0: Outfits. Duh. Okay. Yep. No, I mean, but stats and players, too. Are right. You, we watch ESPN.
1: Who got traded? Who got picked up?
3: Right.
0: We're watching YouTube podcast things with Tennessee. Yeah, all it's always on at my house. Right.
3: Oh.
0: But this is called the Wild Collective.
2: Uh-huh.
0: And they don't have any University of Tennessee stuff, which makes me sad.
2: Yeah, I'm not seeing no Philadelphia Eagles
0: they
2: stuff
0: do.
2: Yet.
0: I'm looking, girl.
2: Oh, there, that's ugly.
0: See? Well, that one is. But they have a whole bunch. You gotta click on the thing. Like, I love the sweater, the crew neck sweater. You don't like a crew neck.
2: No, I like a hoodie.
0: But
2: I mean, it's cute stuff though.
0: The Wild Collective is the name of the brand, and it's just like different style. Like, it's just cute. Like, it's not your run of the mill.
1: It's not just a jersey.
0: Gear. Yes, exactly. And then the third thing I'm loving today, y'all know I love to wear a hat. Tanya, I know you wear hats.
1: You're wearing
0: too.
1: A hat right now.
0: I sure am. And when you're
1: Harley David?
0: It's a Hillary Duff hat.
1: Oh,
0: Duff.
1: I was so close.
2: Did you really say Harley Davidson?
1: It's HD.
2: Because when you see Brooke, you might as well say high definition. You just going to guess anything.
1: You notice I did not say it with confidence. I was like, it feels
2: high
1: wrong.
2: And dry. Let's just name it whatever we want to name.
0: Anyways, I found this
2: Hinkley and Dawson.
0: Right? Hinkley and Dawson. That's exactly who it's for. I love Hinkley and Dawson. But it's called the Hat Caddy, and it's for when you travel. It's basically like a little bitty suitcase, but it's shaped with like the hat form so that the bill can go in.
1: It's a suitcase just for your hats?
0: Correct.
2: How much is that?
0: Well.
2: Oh, boy.
0: It is a little pricey. It's $50 for it.
2: How many hats can you put in there?
0: Let's see. I think you can put 6 in.
2: Oh, that's not bad.
0: Yeah, store up to 6 hats. Yep.
1: I feel like if you're buying a $50 suitcase that is able to carry hats that then you got to pay to get on the airplane, you're probably not wearing those kind of hats.
0: That's not true. Those hats can be very expensive.
1: I know, but I feel like you're just wearing it. Like, I don't know.
0: No. Like, no. I have $100 baseball caps.
1: But are you packing 6 of them in a bag to take a trip?
0: Depends on where I'm going, sure.
1: Okay.
0: Yeah.
2: Well, you would wear it because you want to protect it and not put it in a suitcase and not check it, especially if it's a pricey one. Like my brother, sneakers and hats are his thing.
1: Right.
2: Like he doesn't want the brim to be, you know, some people break the brim.
0: He likes his flat. Yeah.
2: He likes his flat. It's a whole, yeah, it's a whole thing. So I get it
0: but
2: for
0: I love
2: hat
0: this
2: collectors.
0: For people that want to, that wear hats. And if you're traveling, and again, a lot of the times, like for me, if I travel, I'll only bring one hat.

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1: Good morning. What is your name and where are you calling from?
2: Zach, North Charleston. Good morning.
1: Good morning. How are you?
2: Good. I just wanted to go back to that murder mystery story real quick.
1: Yeah, okay. Oh, okay.
3: The yogurt murders?
2: Yes, I think that the reason why they were able to find the further developments is because of reenactment. I had an exact situation, not a murder, but my ex-wife lost her phone. She wrapped it up in a turkey at Thanksgiving.
1: What?
2: She had no idea.
3: So many questions.
1: Yeah, I was going to say,
4: stop there for
1: a
4: second.
1: Was there a documentary about this?
2: Now, hold on. So she laid her phone on the counter, then put foil over it, then put the turkey in it. I guess she had two layers of foil. I don't know, but she wrapped it all up, put it in the fridge, couldn't find it the rest of the day. The next day, finally, I was like, all right, let's go through every step of everything you did. And I made her walk through and pull everything out, move stuff around. And when she pulled out the turkey, she said, this is, I had the turkey, I put it in, and she felt the phone on the bottom.
1: Oh my goodness. That is wild.
3: So the phone was in the fridge for, you said, a couple of days?
2: Couple of days, roger that. So it was completely dead, but...
3: But did it work?
2: Yeah, she charged it back up.
3: Okay.
1: Oh, wow.
2: But I think it was because of reenacting things, going through the motion. Because I don't know how many cops actually go through when they're doing a detective situation.
1: Right.
2: If they actually go through that. But I think that's how probably one thing came back out in that murder mystery case.
3: I will say, as an actor who has done some reenactments, I've done, I think, 3 of those different murder reenactment shows where I play different characters. I think you're right. And we need to have more of those. And have more reenactments and hire me. Mostly,
1: I was going to say,
3: if you want to find out. Also, I really appreciate how you started off with, I had the exact same situation. I mean, nobody died, but I had the exact same situation.
2: Awesome. Thank you, guys. Y'all have a great morning. Dude.
1: You
2: keep
1: do
2: doing
1: the
2: it.
1: Same. Have a good one.
2: All right, bye.
4: That's a fella who was really proud of his story.
3: And I love that. 843-375-0959. If you have a story that's tangentially connected to something we said, or just something you thought about,
1: we'd love to hear
3: it. Why not?
1: Well, you know, I would have ever thought a phone would be hidden in the turkey.
4: Well, I took away, I don't know what you two took away from it or anybody in the Lowcountry took away, but I took away that he does not need to go to the police academy. Because to solve any murder, basically what you need to do is put a phone, wrap it with the turkey, put it in the freezer.
1: And you'll figure it out.
4: Backtrack all your steps and you'll solve any problem.
1: Any murder.
3: I had a little different thought.
4: What did you have?
3: I'm saying this out loud on the radio, trademark. This is my idea. Nobody can steal it.
4: Go ahead.
3: You know how, especially like, I don't know, maybe 10 years ago, every cop procedural was somebody who could talk to the dead or a mentalist who could read people or could tell lies. They've got the one now with the blonde woman from Always Sunny in Philadelphia where she's just really astute.
4: Right.
3: You had that show Psych where like you could see little things.
4: Yes, I love that show. Yeah.
3: We need to have I'm going to write a new show where it's just a person who comes in, just a regular guy off the street named Zach. And he basically any crime that happens, he just goes up and goes, all right,
4: let's walk through
3: the steps and let's reenact. And then he hires actors to come in and whatever the thing was, he just reenacts it. And simply through reenactment, they don't go anywhere. They don't talk to anybody. Probably.

0: safety.
1: Solved.
0: They don't go to the lab. There's no NCIS. It's just Zach and his crew of actors, like community theater actors doing reenactments and solving every crime you
1: I
0: got.
1: I love
0: like,
1: Zach.
0: We'll do JFK getting shot. We'll figure out how many shooters there really were.
1: I love it. Done.
2: I'm here for it.
1: I am. Zach was so proud of his story.
2: Zach was.
1: He was like, it wasn't exactly murder, but...

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1: Accident 526 eastbound at International Boulevard, the off-ramp. Accident 26 westbound, the Somerville exit. 26 eastbound, heavy traffic from Somerville to the merge. If you see something we need to know about, give us a call. 972-1152.
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1: I know this is one of those age-old questions that doesn't necessarily have a firm answer, but I would like some advice for a friend of ours. 843-375-0959. Let's call her Carrie.
2: Carrie.
1: Her name is Carrie for today. So Carrie is going through a divorce.
3: Oh, sorry to hear that.
1: She is currently, you know how South Carolina is weird with the way divorce works and all of that.
2: What is it? Is it a year that it takes here?
1: Yes, but they are on paper, and I'm sure Colleen Condon could tell us so much more whatever, but they are separated where like they can date, they can do, like it's all the paperwork is signed and all the things.
2: And they're no longer in the same house.
1: Correct. They've worked out all the things that they need to work out, who gets what, you know, everything in between.
3: Very smoothly. I like it.
1: But it's done. All of that is done.
2: For all intents and purposes, it's done. They just don't have, they haven't hit 12 months where the state says it's
1: correct.
2: Done.
1: Correct.
2: So they are done.
1: They are done. And there you can't, because I know you could get in trouble if you go and date or you go and whatever.
3: But I found that that's not absolutely true. It's on the books. But really, the judge is going to be like, are you kidding? Like, seriously.
2: But they have an understanding between them.
1: Yeah, they have an agreement signed. So that's all done. So remove that away from it, right?
2: Okay. Mm-hmm.
1: This is her second marriage that didn't work out.
2: Okay.
1: And
3: I'll take this one, Jay.
2: I feel like this is definitely in your wheelhouse, not mine, Tanya.
3: I know.
1: And as
2: still in my first successful marriage.
1: As most people know, you know, when especially when women leave, they've already been ready to go.
3: Oh yeah.
1: It's not a people have been stacking their coins, they've been doing their things, making sure they're already exited from the relationship.
3: Right. Yeah.
1: So we were talking yesterday and I could tell she was like, you know, I've been doing some of the dating apps and, you know, meeting people along the way just because I don't want to be lonely. She's gone on dates here.
3: Okay.
1: And she said one was just awful. She's like, I can't even believe that I'm in this world again. Right. I don't want to be here.
2: That's why I'm still in my first marriage.
3: Yeah.
2: Because both of us had seen what's out there and we're like, well, you ain't always great, but you're better than that.
3: Yeah. For real.
1: Oh, so romantic, Jay.
2: Romantic. Yeah, love.
3: Reality is romance.
1: You know? But yeah, so she's like, I'm not ready to like seriously date anybody, but I still like the attention and I enjoy going out to grab a drink and meeting new people and all of that. Mm-hmm. But she's like, is it too soon for me to be out there right now? Like, should I be kind of just doing my own thing, working on myself, which she is. She's been in therapy, which has been great for her. Mm-hmm. She's
2: working. You gotta love yourself before you can love somebody
1: else.
2: That's
1: true.
2: I saw that in a movie once.
1: Working on her fitness, like getting her mental and her physical right. Like just really, I'm very proud of how she's handling it. Very proud. And so she was just kind of like, when do I date again? Now for me, and she knows she has a bad picker. She said it. She's like, I am just bad.
2: Well, she's on the second failed marriage. So.
1: Picking.
3: I don't feel like I'm a bad picker. I just think the bad people gravitated towards me till I found the right one.
1: Yes.
2: That's an interesting perspective. Mm-hmm.
1: But she is. She's feeling kind of nervous. Because she's like, you know, she's like, I met one person that I've been talking to that is enjoyable. Again, I'm not looking for anything serious right now or whatever. And she's like, and then she threw out a few things and I'm like, nope, that's a red flag. Mm. That's another red flag.
2: Yeah.
1: That is absolutely a red flag.
2: Oh, so she's bad at spotting flags. It's because she's rusty.
1: And I'm like, it's just, she's got a bad picker for herself.
2: Yeah. Oh, she's rusty and she wasn't good at it in the first place.
3: So you saw all those red flags. She didn't even recognize any of them?
1: She was hesitant, right? Like when she said it, she's like, well, he does this and it is this. And I'm not trying
2: to
1: call
2: him. And he asked for pictures of that.
3: Yeah, well, but you know what? Here's the test for her. And it's not even about dating. It's just about in life. When you say, well, that means you need to let me really focus on this to see if it's really what I want. Because if you hesitating at the door, imagine 10 years from now.
1: Right?
2: Yeah.
3: See, I didn't well. I did well. I well twice and I still, and look where.
2: Especially right now is not the time to settle.
3: Right.
2: Now is the time to set your standards high. Yeah.
1: Audrea just sent us a text message that said, it's like Six Flags. More flags, more fun. No, that is not the case. 843-375-0959. If you are new to the dating world again, post-divorce, what advice do you...
2: Or if you're on the other side.
1: Right. What advice do you have for my friend?
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8: 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British Medical Journal study says you'll gain every pound back, but four times faster. So what now? There is an answer. Alex Gowen patented hypnosis. The Journal of the AMA says adding behavior therapy to GLP-1s produces nearly three times the results than GLP-1s alone.

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0: Harry is going through a divorce. I mean, everything, all the papers are signed, sealed, delivered. It's just waiting the 12 months for the actual certificate to come in. But according to their lawyers, according to their documents and their agreement, they're allowed to date. They're allowed to do whatever they want. It's fine, right? So all of that is out of the question. But she and I were talking yesterday and she was just kind of wondering, when do you date again after a divorce? And I think the reason it's more sensitive for her is this is her second divorce. And so she's like, I don't want to. Tanya, what are you at again? Three?
1: Yeah.
0: Three divorces.
1: This is it. Three is the charm.
0: Right. Fingers so crossed. She's got one more.
1: No, for me.
0: Okay.
1: For me.
0: For Carrie, it's just maybe two.
1: Yeah.
0: But she was just wondering, you know, we were talking about it and she's like, I want to date because I like being out with people and I like going to dinners and I like the companionship, but also I don't know what, I have a bad picker. I don't know what I should be looking for, how long I should wait. And I will say, because people have texted in and said, focus on yourself, you know? And she is, I will say that she has been working out and getting her health right. She's been getting her mind right. I haven't seen her this good since she got with that one. Like I mean, she is doing fantastic and I'm so proud of her.
2: Okay.
0: I just don't want her to fall back into the habits.
2: Right.
0: We got a text message from Ashley who said, as someone who rushed into a relationship after my first divorce, do not do it. You bring that old baggage into the new house, give it a full calendar year of being single.
2: A full calendar year? Tanya's face.
1: Whole year?
2: Yeah, 12 months.
1: Life is short.
0: It is short. It is short. Anna said.
2: And also, single is a spectrum, I feel like.
1: Uh-huh.
2: There's single, we're not getting into a relationship. Versus single, maybe we meet at the bar one night and never see you again.
1: Right.
0: So Anna said, expect nothing. So when they do the bare minimum, it seems like they're going above and beyond with a laughing emoji.
2: Well, but I feel like that's what she's already done in the past. So, you know, now's the time to expect everything. And it was my point was don't settle. Think of what exactly you wanted in a partner. And start holding people to that standard. If they don't meet that standard, then
1: that's not the one.
2: Worth your time.
0: And that's kind of what I've told her too, because she has always been a relationship girl from the time she was in high school. She's 54 now, right? Like she went from high school boyfriend of long term to then first husband. They were together for 20 years or something.
2: Wow.
0: And then the next husband, they were together for 7 years, something along those lines. To now, this is the first time she's been single and like ready to mingle.
1: Now, because she is that age, what she need, like what she wanted when she was 20, 30, 40.
2: Yeah.
1: She needs, it needs to change.
0: Yes.
1: Like now you need stability, one. Somebody who is on the same page as you. You don't have time for somebody to catch up to you.
0: Right.
1: And that's what she needs to understand. Now she needs to sit down. She's fixing her mental. She's fixing her physical. Now you need to fix your financial, girl. I'm sorry. Those are the things that you need to do. But somebody, and I see why they're unknown. It's like, I don't know, man. Sometimes the best way to get over someone is to get under someone. And they said, line them up, Carrie. And that's what she needs to do.
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4: Now, from the Gerald's Tires and Brakes 843 Traffic Center.
5: Accident 526 eastbound at Rivers Avenue. 26 eastbound heavy traffic from Somerville to the Merge. 526 eastbound heavy traffic from International Boulevard to the Donald Bridge. If you see something we need to know about, give us a call. 972-1152.

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1: Good morning. What is your name and where are you calling us from?
2: Hey, this is Cassie from Somerville.
1: Girl, you are caller number 9.
2: Yes.
1: Welcome back to school.
2: Heck yeah. That's what we're doing. We're headed to school.
0: There we go. All right. How old are your kids?
2: Oh, my goodness. I've got a car full, so about anywhere from 9 to 16.
0: Oh, my goodness.
3: How many kids do you have in the car right now?
2: Five. Can you believe that?
3: Five? How many of them are yours? Or are you doing the carpool thing?
2: Two. We're doing the carpool thing.
3: Two are yours. So we know that this has been some kind of summer for you, but if you're the carpool mom this early in the year, I feel like you're stepping up, so maybe you can handle it. What happened this summer that made you ready to win this prize pack?
2: Just spending the whole summer with three boys, keeping them busy.
3: Oh, three boys. How's that grocery bill looking?
2: Oof. It's steep, let me tell you.
0: I bet. What did you have, like camps and things that were going on? Were y'all running around a lot?
2: Yes. Camp, sports, yes. We did keep busy. It was good, though.
1: Did you have any time to yourself?
2: Here and there, yeah, a little bit.
1: But not enough.
2: I'm a little bit excited. Not enough, no. So today's an exciting day.
3: Now, is this first day of school for your carload?
2: Yes.
3: Oh, first day back.
0: Happy first day, everyone.
3: Are you working today? Do you work?
2: Yes, I do. Yes.
3: Okay. Are you going to come home early and just walk in and just feel that quiet house, even if it's just for a few minutes?
2: Absolutely.

0: Well, Cassie, you are going to be getting one of the greatest prizes. You're going to be able to relax and enjoy some of these incredible items.
1: Aw, thank you.
2: You are welcome. Here, let me run down the list for you here so you can just soak it all in. You got that Embali luxury robe. 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
1: Wow. 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

0: she was a different name.
1: Angry Black Woman?
0: No. But you might be after I tell you what the name is. Have you seen what Hardee's is doing?
1: No.
2: No.
1: Like the restaurant?
0: Hamburger restaurant.
2: Uh-huh. Chain, yeah.
0: They have got a contest going on through August 30th.
1: Is it about cheeseburgers?
0: It's cheeseburgers.
1: Is it about the big, flat, fat black woman who loves cheeseburgers? Because I'm in. It don't hurt my feelings.
0: Social videos. It's like so right up your alley, right?
1: Okay.
2: Oh, boy.
0: But it's called the Hardee's Meemaw Contest.
2: Meemaw.
0: I know. Because I don't consider you Meemaw, but they are looking for somebody.
1: You don't have no teeth.
0: Who they're looking for a real grandmother who embodies warmth, authenticity, personality, and a genuine love for Hardee's.
1: Okay.
0: And that person will become the official Hardee's Meemaw spokesperson.
1: Am I getting paid for this?
0: Oh, you make $65,000. Oh.
1: Meemaw me all day.
2: $65,000 to be the spokesperson. I'm assuming that you're also going to have appearances and things like that.
1: Please.
2: But they're going to fly you around.
1: Right. What's hurtful?
2: Is there a Hardee's mobile you drive, like the peanut mobile or the wiener mobile?
0: That'd be awesome.
1: That would be nice.
0: Yeah. So what you have to do to enter, again, like I said, it is ending August 30th. So you have to enter before then. One grand prize winner will be chosen on September 4th.
1: Okay.
0: To enter, I can introduce you, right? Like you can have somebody introduce you or you can do it yourself.
1: Okay.
0: And you introduce your Meemaw, tell us who she is.
1: Okay.
0: Then you explain why she deserves to be the spokesperson. Showcase the, funny, charm, charisma, all of those things that you obviously have.
1: Mm-hmm. Right.
0: And then you talk about like your favorite item, family traditions, maybe memories. We can make some memories up from Hardee's or go make some new ones.
2: I was
0: going
2: to say, are you a Hardee's frequenter at all? Because a lot of them have closed around here in the low country.
1: As of 5 minutes ago, yeah.
2: No, okay.
0: She does love a cheeseburger.
1: I do love it. And their cheeseburgers are good.
2: They do have good. Yeah, they're real thick burgers.
1: And the Frisco burger, I love. Yes, it's good.
2: That's right. Uh-huh. On the round.
1: Yes,
2: bun.
1: The sourdough bread. Oh, yes.
2: And a good fries. I like their fries.
1: Their fries are good.
0: They are saying, too, that possibly you could have your own Meemaw item on the menu.
2: Oh.
1: I just don't know.
2: Like Meemaw Tanya's onion burger?
1: The Meemaw meal. But I'm already
0: the
1: working
0: Meemaw
1: for them.
0: Meemaw meal.
1: But I don't know. If, like, when you see Meemaw on paper, you already like have.
2: Yeah, I feel like you can't do your regular voice. I feel like you got to do a character. You
1: like a whole rickety.
3: Let me tell you about that time.
1: But I always have to stay. Maybe you should do it.
3: I was taking my grandbabies up there, and they were so hungry, and they said, Meemaw,
1: okay, let me
3: we want to go to Hardee's. They got the best burgers up in
1: Jay,
3: there.
1: Jay, I think you the Meemaw.
2: Is that what it is?
1: You the Meemaw.
0: It's going to be like Mrs. Doubtfire.
2: So we'll get you on camera.
1: But you do the voice.
2: Yeah, it'll be like a Cyrano de Bergerac thing. I'll do the voice, and then,
1: My mouth just moves.
2: Yeah, you just move your mouth to it.
1: I don't know about the Meemaw, but, I mean, I'll try anything. I mean, for $60,000-something. Yeah. I'll do it. Hey, baby.
2: There you go. Now you're getting it.
1: Y'all want some, need some. And you got to mess up the words just a little bit. Yeah. Like, I forget. Yeah. Y'all need some. What was that I was talking about? A hot dog? No, baby, tacos. No, y'all want some burgers.
3: Some Fiskum style burgers.

0: Now, from the Gerald's Tires and Brakes 843 Traffic Center.
1: Accident 526 eastbound at Rivers Avenue. 26 eastbound heavy traffic from Somerville to the Merge. 526 eastbound heavy traffic from International Boulevard to the Donald Bridge. If you see something we need to know about, give us a call. 972-1152.
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1: It was bad enough when they came for the lettuce, but now it's getting severe.
2: It's serious to the point where Jay and I were afraid to even tell Brooke, because although you and I, we really love, you know, Mexican food, Brooke really loves Mexican food, and she really loves hot and spicy.
3: I do.
1: I wasn't afraid to tell her because I care about her safety, and I wanted to make sure to tell her. Tanya was afraid, apparently.
2: Because I didn't want... You're going to be upset.
1: You want to deliver more bad news?
2: Yeah, and anybody else who doesn't know about what's going on with Taylor Farms.
3: Mm-hmm. They were the lettuce people.
2: Yes. And the lettuce apparently was making people very, very sick for weeks. And then yesterday they had to recall something else, but not just what they are planting, but also it's in a lot of their products if you buy them. So we know you love spicy.
3: I do. Mm-hmm.
2: Jalapenos.
3: I did hear that Chipotle was having a recall on the jalapenos because of another issue. Is it still Taylor Farms?
1: So Taylor Farms is the distributor and product maker. So they're the ones that get the vegetables, like before it was like salads and stuff.
3: Right.
1: So they're not growing the vegetables. They're just buying it from farms, chopping it up, putting it in a bag, or putting it in a container and then selling it. They're not the ones actually growing it. Okay. It's just one farm that they were buying from and were past tense. They no longer are. They've separated all ties.
2: But the stuff is still contaminated.
1: Sinaloa, Mexico is where the farm was.
2: Yeah.
1: So that's where the lettuce came from. And then they said, oh, wait, the jalapenos too.
2: They might be bad.
1: Taylor Farms doesn't just take the jalapeno and sell a raw jalapeno.
2: No.
1: They're putting it in products.
2: 26 states, including South Carolina.
1: Mm-hmm.
2: And we're talking salsa, guacamole, dips, and ready-to-eat meals.
1: Pico de gallo.
3: Oh, my gosh.
1: All of those things.
2: Yeah. And Hannaford, I don't know where that store is, but they're like example of stores. Like Kroger's, which I understand. I didn't realize like Kroger is owned by... Or Harris Teeter is owned by Kroger, so it might be their Stop and Shop.
1: Well, I did look specifically to South Carolina, and this is the good news.
3: Okay.

0: Okay.
1: Mm-hmm.
2: Specifically in South Carolina, the products were sold at Kroger only.
0: Okay.
1: No.
2: So that's good for us here.
1: Okay.
2: In South Carolina.
1: Okay. So not Target, Trader Joe's,
2: not in South Carolina. In other states, yes.
1: Well, not good.
2: In South Carolina, they say it was just through Kroger, which we don't have any Kroger here in Charleston. So that's good, theoretically. But, you know, people coming in from out of town or who knows what.
1: Bringing snacks.
2: Somebody shows up at your house, especially somebody that you're like, you're kind of iffy about. You're like, we've kind of had some debates online about political stuff, and all of a sudden they show up to the house and you're like, oh, I just made you some dip. Like, don't eat that dip.
1: Because now they're saying the jalapenos, this salmonella, which we know it causes fever, diarrhea, nausea, vomiting, stomach cramps, which
2: all
1: would
2: the
1: last Pepto-Bismol between,
2: commercial.
1: Yeah. right. It can last between 8 to 72 hours.
0: Well, I will say that I have been growing my own jalapenos.
1: You have done that for years.
0: I'm good on the jalapenos. I am worried about the lettuce, but for a long time I've been wanting one of those like hydroponic growing things.
2: Oh, where it's like
0: it's
2: got the little light and the little pod and the whole
0: thing.
2: Not
0: the Aero Garden. That only is big enough for basil and things like that.
1: Right.
2: Okay, yeah, because it's like countertop, right?
0: Yes. No, this is one that like stands in the corner and is like tall. I mean, they come up to 5-6 feet, right?
2: Okay.
0: And then they've got all the little trinkets on the side. So they have one on sale on Amazon.
1: Because
0: all I heard was, go buy that hydroponic garden you've been wanting.
1: That's what I heard.
0: That way you don't get sick from Taylor Farms because you're growing your own lettuce.
2: It's interesting, when we say something and we use words and she hears completely different words. Is this what life is like for Jim?
0: Yes.
1: Yeah.
0: 1,000%.
1: It's like the stock market in Brooke's house. Yeah. Buy. sell.
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12: Your Mix 95.9 weather for North Charleston and Latson. We got some sunshine, but there is a heat advisory around 11 this morning. The temperature high will be 93. In some places, it will feel like 110 degrees. Woo-hoo. Your next tide is low at 129. It is 82 degrees. 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

0: Continuing on 26, your ride slows down again around Cosgrove Avenue all the way downtown. 526 eastbound, a slow ride from International Boulevard to the Donhoe Bridge. If you see something we need to know about, give us a call. 972-1152.
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1: It is Tuesday, August 11th, and this is what I am loving today. Let me start with a show that I'm watching on HBO Max.
2: Oh. Okay.
1: It's a docuseries, so it's a couple different episodes. I want to say there's like 5 episodes, maybe.
2: Is this the lizard reptile one?
1: No, but I'm interested in that.
2: It's like people who illegally...
1: Like Lizard Man?
2: No, like illegally importing and then selling like these,
3: that's illegal?
2: Animals. Certain ones.
3: Okay.
2: Yeah, it's the god of lizards or something like that.
1: I'm interested to watch that, but not even close.
2: Okay.
1: More on the things that I usually like
2: so
1: to watch.
2: So murder.
3: Yes. Yeah.
1: It is called The Yogurt Shop Murders. Have you watched it?
2: I seen the thing. I don't watch any of these. I don't either.
1: Holy moly. When I tell you I am just hooked in on it, it was about a 1991 Austin yogurt shop, right? Like Austin, Texas.
3: Okay.
1: It was called I Can't Believe It's Yogurt. And there was a quadruple homicide that happened inside the shop. So sad. Again, this happened in December of 1991. The victims were 4 teenage girls.
3: Mm.
1: One was 13. One was 17. Also, there was another 17-year-old and a 15-year-old that were sisters. So they're at the shop, and when it closed, the one girl was there to get the little girl, the 13-year-old, was there to get a ride home with her sister.
2: Who was working.
1: And this murder had gone unsolved for 34 years.
2: Wow.
1: 34 years. And while they were doing, actually filming the documentary, right? Because they were trying to figure
2: out. I'm always suspicious when that happens.
1: What?
2: They're like, while we were filming, we just happened to there was a break in the case and they found out.
1: Actually, I believe, and most of the time I'm skeptical about that stuff, like on Expedition Unknown. Like I love Josh Gates, but you just happen to find a piece of treasure that hasn't been found in
2: for 7 million years.
3: Yeah, like, but on the day that you're filming, Viola.
1: Okay. That one. But this, I feel like, was absolutely true because they had gotten a new detective in the cold case to do it. And I mean, they've had multiple different detectives because the family even said, like, we just want new eyes on it, like a new set of eyes that maybe isn't seeing something. Mm-hmm. Obviously, technology, DNA was just getting started in 91.
3: Right.
1: And that's what ended up exonerating 4 boys that were
3: arrested.
1: They were accused of it and all of that. And then the DNA was like, it's none of their DNA. It's not them, right? So, I mean, this was just a tragedy for the entire city, for the families, for everyone, right? Well, in this last episode that I'm watching, that I was watching this morning when I got ready and I almost wanted to just call into work and be like, never mind, I can't make it. They got a break in the case in the DNA.
2: Oh.
1: And so I don't know what, where, when, why at this point, but I will tell you it's such a great
2: Google it after you find out and make sure it's not another HGTV hometown thing.
1: Right?
2: Find out they were lying to you the whole time. They actually solved it in 1972.
3: Right.
2: 20 years before the murder even happened.
1: No, that's not. It was 2025 so jaded, when they were doing it. All right. Second thing I am loving today on a lighter note. It is getting so close to football season, and I'm so excited. Yeah. So, of course, right now, all up in my feed, it is different types of gear.
3: Yeah.
1: You know, my team memorabilia, all of the things. Well, I found...
2: Now, is it stats and players, or it's just the cute outfits?
1: Outfits. Duh.
2: Okay. Yep.
1: No, I mean, but stats and players, too.
3: Right.
1: We watch ESPN.
2: Who got traded? Who got picked up?
3: Right.
1: We're watching YouTube podcast things of Tennessee.
2: Yeah,
1: all
2: yeah.
1: It's always on at my house. Right.
3: Oh.
1: But this is called the Wild Collective.
3: Uh-huh.
1: And they don't have any University of Tennessee stuff, which makes me sad.
3: Man, I'm not seeing no Philadelphia Eagles
1: they
3: stuff
1: do.
3: Yet.
1: I'm looking.
3: Oh, there, that's ugly.
1: See? Well, that one is. But they have a whole bunch. You gotta click on the thing. Like, I love the sweater, the crew neck sweater. You don't like a crew neck.
3: No, I like a hoodie.
1: But
3: I mean, it's cute stuff though.
1: The Wild Collective is the name of the brand, and it's just like different style. Like, it's just cute. Like, it's not your run of the mill.
2: It's not just a jersey.
1: Gear. Yes, exactly. And then the third thing I'm loving today, y'all know I love to wear a hat. Tanya, I know you wear hats.
2: You're wearing
1: too.
2: A hat right now.
1: I sure am. And when you're
2: Harley Davidson?
1: It's a Hillary Duff hat.
2: Oh,
1: Duff.
2: I was
3: really
2: so close.
3: Say Harley Davidson?
2: It says HD.
3: Because when you see Brooke, you might as well say high definition. You just going to guess anything.
2: You notice I did not say it with confidence. I was like, it feels
3: high and dry.

0: Let's just name it whatever we want to name.
1: Anyways, I found this
0: in Hinckley & Dawson,
1: right? Hinckley & Dawson. That's exactly who it's for. I love Hinckley & Dawson. But it's called the Hat Caddy, and it's for when you travel. It's basically like a little bitty suitcase, but it's shaped with like the hat form so that the bill can go
2: It's a suitcase just for your hats?
1: Correct.
0: How much is that?
1: Well.
0: Oh, boy.
1: It is a little pricey. It's $50 for it.
0: How many hats can you put in there?
1: Let's see. I think you can put 6 in.
0: Oh, that's not bad.
1: Yeah, store up to 6 hats. Yep.
2: I feel like if you're buying a $50 suitcase that is able to carry hats that then you got to pay to get on the airplane, you're probably not wearing those kind of hats.
1: That's not true. Those hats can be very expensive.
2: I know, but I feel like then you're just wearing it. Like, I don't know.
1: No. Like, I have $100 baseball caps.
2: But are you packing 6 of them in a bag to take a trip?
1: Depends on where I'm going, sure.
2: Okay.
0: Yeah. Well, you would wear it because you want to protect it and not put it in a suitcase and not check it, especially if it's a pricey one. Like, my brother, sneakers and hats are his thing.
2: Right.
0: Like, he doesn't want the brim to be, you know, some people break the brim.
1: He likes his flat. Yeah.
0: He likes his flat. It's a whole, yeah, it's a whole, it's a whole thing. So I get it
1: but
0: for
1: I love
0: hat
1: this
0: collectors.
1: For people that want to, that wear hats, and if you're traveling, and again, a lot of the times, like for me, if I travel, I'll only bring one hat just because, again, I don't want it to get smushed in the suitcase. But if I had a hat caddy from Black Clover, maybe I would bring up to 6 hats with me. And if you want to link up to the 3 things I am loving today, head to mix959.com. What?
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0: dog, by the way. She's a golden retriever.
1: I was like, I feel like we might need to feel,
0: yes,
1: fill some people in.
0: Yes. So that is our golden retriever. Rocksteady is her name, and she is 6 years old. And so she's been kind of limping, especially since we got back from vacation. And I know when she goes to the place that we board her, she plays. I mean, it is the best time for
2: her.
0: She
2: goes hard.
0: Summer camp. She loves it. And they've got like this big area out in Owendaw where she can run around and do all the things. Well, in that running around somewhere along that time frame, she did something and has been limping.
2: Right.
0: And at first, you know, she's had that happen before and it's been fine after a few days. This time it's continued and like she can't even put pressure on that back.
2: Yeah.
0: And getting up the stairs has been hard for her. She still wants to. She still likes to jump up on the couch because that's where she sleeps.
2: Right.
0: But it's, you can tell that it's, she's struggling with it all. So yesterday we took her to our vet to get her checked out. And when the vet tech came in at first, he was like, you know, it's one of two things. It's either just a sprain, which no big deal, that can heal, or it could be a torn ligament, which is pretty common in bigger dogs, especially active dogs. I mean, literally, it's just she could have been running, turned the wrong way too quickly, and that it snaps, right? It's like tearing your ACL, basically.
2: Right.
0: It's the same sort of thing that they were kind of telling me. And so
1: she's basically a pro sports player.
0: Oh, yeah. I mean, she's an elite athlete. Absolutely. Yeah. Absolutely. And so the doctor came in and started doing, you know, checking everything, ears, nose, mouth, like all the things. And she's like, okay, everything looks good. And then she starts checking her paw. She's like, let me see if it's maybe something on her paw. There was nothing there. And then she did the leg test and touching around and feeling around. And she goes, yep, that's a torn ligament. And I said, okay, what does this mean? She's like, well, there are two different options. Surgery is the option, but there's two different types of surgery. There's one that they do that's kind of like they go in, it's less invasive, the less expensive of the of the surgeries, where they go in and they put basically like a fishing line to tie that ligament together.
2: Okay.
1: Right? Okay.
0: But the same way you tear your ligament, you can tear that
1: fishing line or whatever it is.
2: So that's not a permanent, it may not be permanent,
0: but it could not, depending on what she does. But she's a very active dog.
2: Right. Well,
1: you say, if you think about, they always say that dogs and their owners have a lot of similar traits.
2: Right.
1: And you think about Brooke and the problems that she had with her back.
2: Right.
1: And she still just kept going hard and kept making things worse.
2: That makes so much sense. Like,
1: this is your dog.
0: That's what my girl is doing.
2: Absolutely. I want to be like my mama.
0: The other option is a plate in there, which is permanent.
2: Yeah.
0: And once you do that, you're good to go, right? But it's quite a bit more expensive.
2: Right.
1: This is like a metal plate?
0: Yes. Yeah, and I don't know all the full details. This is just because at the vet, they don't actually do the surgery. They have outsourced us.
2: Right.
0: So we'll be hearing from the surgical center. Hopefully today, we'll get her in there for
1: outsourced. Do you have to go to like India now?
0: What's that's where we go. Or what's the right word that I'm looking for? You know what I'm talking about. They send us
1: referred us to
0: the surgery place. And so then we'll go to them and they'll kind of, I'm assuming they'll do an x-ray and all of that. And we'll go from there. But she was like, we see this all the time. That's, I know that's what this is just from feeling in that area. Yeah. So yeah, so we've got to have surgery, which at first I was like, okay, you know, she's 6 years old. She's still very young.
2: Right. She's a baby.
0: And I love her so much and we're going to make it work no matter what. But I did ask, I said, you know, what do you, can you give me a guesstimate? And she's like, I don't want to tell you a number because I'm not fully sure, but.
1: Yeah, because they don't do the actual procedure like you said.
0: Correct. She's like, they'll tell you once you have your consult, but she was basically saying that she thought maybe with the plate one, which is the more expensive.
1: But the more reliable.
0: More reliable. We're looking at probably $4,000.
2: Ooh. I thought it would be more than that, actually.
1: Really?
2: Yeah.
0: I was just like, okay. Okay.
2: Well, that's the money you just won off your cruise.
0: You're right. So, you're right. Yeah. And that is what going to go to. But then
1: Did that already go to Amazon? Is that money?
0: It hasn't gone to Amazon yet. It hasn't.
2: Probably some of it.
0: But then I had posted about it on social media.

0: And I've had quite a few people that have responded saying that their dog went through the same thing. Mm-hmm. Surgery was very expensive, but a great option.
1: Right.
0: And it is, you know, they're so glad they did it. One dog lived to be 18 years old. Like, all the, I love those positive stories.
1: Right.
0: So
1: right.
0: I'm like, okay, that gives me a little bit of peace. But the other part is, people were saying that after the surgery, which this makes sense, they had to crate their dogs for like 6 weeks. Like keep mm-hmm. them, you know what I mean? Like keep them as stable.
2: You gotta keep them off of it.
1: Yeah, possible. Yeah. Like a human.
2: Again, like Jim tried to do with you.
0: Right. I didn't listen.
1: Right.
2: Tried to crate you up in the bedroom with your Taco Bell.
0: Rocksteady is defiant too.
1: Yeah.
0: I don't know. Like I'm more worried about the 6 weeks after with her being, you know.
3: She's gonna go nuts.
0: She's gonna go crazy.
3: I know. Just like you did.
0: Crazy.
3: I know. Well, it
2: and
3: has
2: then Bebop's
3: to be done.
2: Gonna be there like outside the crate, like, come on, what are you doing in there? Well, let's go play.
0: Right. No, that's so we have another dog too, Bebop. And he is, I can tell because I'm giving her more attention mm-hmm. just in a like, oh my sweet baby, are you okay?
2: Sure, yeah. She's having
0: he
2: nice
0: will
2: fun.
0: Come and jump and sit on her leg.
2: Oh.
0: to get in.
3: He's
0: his
3: like,
0: pets.
3: I'll fix this. It don't really hurt.
0: It's so funny. I mean, not funny, but you could just tell. He's like, what about me?
1: Right.
0: So pray for me, please.
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2: 26 eastbound heavy traffic from Somerville to the merge. Continuing on 26, your ride slows down again around Cosgrove Avenue all the way downtown. 526 eastbound, a slow ride from International Boulevard to the Donhoe Bridge. If you see something we need to know about, give us a call. 972-1152.
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0: Loving, I'm living, so we turning up. Yeah, we turning it up.
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2: Please pray for my sweet baby girl, Rocksteady. And my bank account, because it was not great news that we got yesterday.
3: Yeah.
2: It is something that is fixable.
3: Good.
2: Which is good.
3: Mm-hmm.
2: We've been noticing that Rocksteady's been limping a little bit. That's our dog, by the way. She's a golden retriever.
4: I was like, I feel like we might need to feel.
2: Yes.
4: Fill some people in.
2: Yes. Yeah, so that is our golden retriever. Rocksteady is her name, and she is 6 years old. And so she's been kind of limping, especially since we got back from vacation. And I know when she goes to the place that we board her, she plays. I mean, it is the best time for
3: her.
2: She
3: goes hard.
2: Summer camp. She loves it. And they've got like this big area out in Owendaw where she can run around and do all the things. Well, in that running around somewhere along that time frame, she did something and has been limping.
3: Right.
2: And at first, you know, she's had that happen before and it's been fine after a few days. This time it's continued and like she can't even put pressure on
3: that back.
2: And getting up the stairs has been hard for her. She still wants to. She still likes to jump up on the couch because that's where she sleeps.
3: Right.
2: But it's, you can tell that it's, she's struggling with it all. So yesterday we took her to our vet to get her checked out. And when the vet tech came in at first, he was like, you know, it's one of two things. It's either just a sprain, which no big deal, that can heal, or it could be a torn ligament, which is pretty common in bigger dogs, especially active dogs. I mean, literally, it's just she could have been running, turned the wrong way too quickly, and that it snaps, right? It's like tearing your ACL, basically. Right.

0: the same sort of thing that they were kind of telling me. And so
1: she's basically a pro sports player.
0: Oh, yeah. I mean, she's number one draft athlete. Choice. Yeah. Absolutely. Yeah. Absolutely. And so the doctor came in and started doing, you know, checking everything, ears, nose, mouth, like all the things. Mm-hmm. And she's like, okay, everything looks good. And then she starts checking her paw. She's like, let me see if it's maybe something on her paw. There was nothing there. And then she did the leg test and touching around and feeling around. And she goes, yep, that's a torn ligament. Oof. And I said, okay, what does this mean? She's like, well, there are two different options. Surgery is the option, but there's two different types of surgery. There's one that they do that's kind of like they go in, it's less invasive, the less expensive of the of the surgeries,
2: right?
0: Where they go in and they put basically like a fishing line to tie that ligament together.
2: Okay.
0: Right?
2: Okay.
0: But the same way you tear your ligament, you can tear that.
1: Absolutely. Line or whatever it is. Right.
2: So that's not a permanent. It won't. It may not be permanent,
0: but it could not, depending on what she does. But she's a very active dog.
2: Right. Well,
1: you say, if you think about, they always say that dogs and their owners have a lot of similar traits.
2: Right.
1: And you think about Brooke and the problems that she had with her back.
2: Right.
1: And she still just kept going hard and kept making things worse.
2: That makes so much sense. Like,
1: this is your dog.
0: That's what the girl is doing.
2: Yes. Absolutely. I want to be like my mama.
0: The other option is a plate in there, which is permanent.
2: Yeah.
0: And once you do that, you're good to go, right? But it's quite a bit more expensive.
2: Right.
1: This is like a metal plate?
0: Yes. Yeah, and I don't know all the full details. This is just because at the vet, they don't actually do the surgery. They have outsourced us.
2: Right.
0: So we'll be hearing from the surgical center. Hopefully today, we'll get her in there for
1: outsourced. Do you have to go to like India now?
0: What's that's where we go. Or what's the right word that I'm looking for? You know what I'm talking about. They send us
1: referred
0: off to the other.
1: Referred us to
0: the surgery place. And so then we'll go to them and they'll kind of, I'm assuming they'll do an x-ray and all of that. And we'll go from there. But she was like, we see this all the time. I know that's what this is just from feeling in that area. Yeah. So we've got to have surgery, which at first I was like, okay, you know, she's 6 years old. She's still very young.
2: Right. She's a baby.
0: And I love her so much and we're going to make it work no matter what. But I did ask, I said, you know, can you give me a guesstimate? And she's like, I don't want to tell you a number because I'm not fully sure, but.
1: Yeah, because they don't do the actual procedure like you said.
0: Correct. She's like, they'll tell you once you have your consult, but she was basically saying that she thought maybe with the plate one, which is the more expensive.
1: But the more reliable.
0: More reliable. We're looking at probably $4,000.
2: Ooh. I thought it would be more than that, actually.
1: Really?
2: Yeah.
0: I was just like, okay.
2: Well, that's the money you just won off your cruise.
0: You're right. So, you're right. Yeah. And that is what going to go to. But then
1: Did that already go to Amazon? Is that money?
0: It hasn't gone to Amazon yet. It hasn't.
2: Probably some of it.
0: But then I had posted about it on social media, and I've had quite a few people that have responded saying that their dog went through the same thing. Mm-hmm. Surgery was very expensive, but a great option.
2: Right.
0: And it is, you know, they're so glad they did it. One dog lived to be 18 years old. Like, I love those positive stories.
2: Right.
0: So I'm like, okay, that gives me a little bit of peace. But the other part is people were saying that after the surgery, which this makes sense, they had to crate their dogs for like 6 weeks. Like keep them, you know what I mean? Like keep them as stable.
1: You gotta keep them off of it.
2: Like a human.
1: Again, like Jim tried to do with you.
0: Right. I didn't listen.
2: Right.
1: Tried to crate you up in the bedroom with your Taco Bell.
0: Rocksteady is defiant too.
2: Yeah.
0: I don't know. Like I'm more worried about the 6 weeks after with her being, you know.
2: She's gonna go nuts.
0: She's gonna go crazy.
2: I know. Just like you did.
0: Crazy.
2: I know. Well, it has to be done.
1: Bebop's gonna be there like outside the crate, like, come on, what are you doing in there? Well, let's go play.
2: Right.
0: So we have another dog too, Bebop. And he is, I can tell because I'm giving her more attention just in a like, oh my sweet baby, are you okay?
1: Sure, yeah. She's having
0: he will
1: fun.
0: Come and jump and sit on her leg.
1: Oh.
0: To get in, to get in.
2: He's like, I'll fix this. Right. It don't really hurt.
0: It's so funny. I mean, not funny, but you could just tell. He's like, what about me?
2: Right.
0: Uh-huh. So pray for me, please.

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1: They got me again.
2: Who?
1: They got me again.
2: The man?
1: Reality TV.
2: Oh, the man.
1: Sucking me in, getting me involved in these stories, and then I find out the truth.
2: Now, you normally

0: watch basically DIYs and movies. What reality show are you watching?
1: Well, so first of all, this happened once before when there used to be a show that I watched that was like Dirt Track Racers up in North Carolina.
0: Okay.
1: And they the racers, you know, it was guys in their garage building these race cars and then taking them out on the weekends. And they would all get interviewed at on this like local AM talk radio station.
0: Okay.
1: And it turned out that that radio show, that radio DJ was all completely fake and made up and it was not real.
0: I remember you talking about that.
1: And, oh, I was just... I was
0: devastated.
1: Mm-hmm. Yeah, absolutely. Well, it happened again recently.
2: Uh-oh.
1: On another one of these high-profile reality shows where you think everything is real.
0: And it's not.
1: And it's not. Mm-hmm. And I'm talking about Hometown In This Together.
0: Hometown In This
1: Together. So Hometown, if you might recognize the people on it. It's Ben and Aaron Napier. So he's a big,
3: Ben
1: huge...
3: And Aaron.
0: We had dinner with them that one time when they came to town.
3: So
1: he's a big guy about my size. He's got a big beard.
0: Are they from Tennessee?
1: No, they're from Laurel, Mississippi.
3: But I know who
0: by what.
1: But they've been on Today's Show and on all those different shows.
3: Mom and them.
0: Mom and them.
3: Tennessee.
0: We met them too. Yeah. Okay. We had the barbecue with them.
1: If you saw their faces, you'd recognize.
3: You remember that cream corn they made?
0: Girl. Dream about it every night.
3: I know. Me too.
0: What are their names again?
1: I never make fun of you when you talk about.
0: Yeah. You just roll your eyes. What are their names again?
1: Ben and Aaron Napier.
3: I actually do think I know them because they go into the small towns and renovate them or something.
1: So it's their main show is called Hometown, and it's them in their hometown of Laurel, Mississippi.
0: Okay. Jay, you
1: and
0: know what? I do know them.
1: Town.
0: And I'm not being funny. Very nice couple.
1: I think the closest maybe that I would think of around here would be like Walterboro.
3: Okay.
1: So think Walterboro. But think of it where it's kind of run down. The downtown is mostly empty. It's a bunch of houses. And they literally, over the last 10 or 12 years, have rebuilt the town one house at a time.
0: Right. I watched one of their episodes a while back.
1: And it's really good. Like, people come into town, they're like, yeah, I want to buy a house and I want to renovate it. And they're like, what's your budget? And they're like, $100,000. And they're like, great, we'll do it.
3: Okay.
1: And they'll buy a house and turn it into a really nice house because it's kind of in the middle of nowhere in Laurel, Mississippi. But they have some spinoff shows. This one is some friends of theirs that they're all partnered with decide to buy an old department store in the middle of downtown.
0: Oh, wow.
1: Because there's no hotels in this town.
3: Okay.
1: Because it's, again, it's just kind of a small town.
0: Right. Yeah.
1: And so, but in the downtown, they've revitalized a couple of businesses, but they said there's this big three-story building that's been closed like their entire lives.
0: Uh-huh.
1: And they say, we're going to turn it into this beautiful boutique hotel.
0: Love it.
1: And it's only like 4 episodes long, and you're following it, and they're spending millions of dollars to do this hotel, and they have to go through all these hoops and everything. And spoilers, if you haven't seen it yet, it came out like back in May.
3: Okay.
1: The show did.
0: Well,
1: spoilers for you, because you're watching it, and they do great work. It's really gorgeous. They have all these wonderful ideas. And it's a huge building that they renovate.
0: Right.
1: In just 4 episodes. And in like the last 2 minutes of the episode, and the whole time they're talking about, we just want to get this open in time for the holidays.
0: Right.
1: For Christmas.
0: Oh,
1: and they're talking about, here in our town, the day after Halloween, the city starts putting the wreaths on the light poles.
0: Mm-hmm.
1: And they're like, this year it's like, you know, usually every year we're excited, but this year we're like, oh man, we're running out of time.
0: Right.
1: We got to get this place open by Christmas. They hammer home that they got to get this place open by Christmas. And they're like, because right after Christmas, people stop traveling, they stop spending money. If we're going to make any of the money back in this hotel, we have got to be open by Christmas.
0: Right.
1: In the last 2 minutes, they finish, they bring in the mayor, they give him a tour, they're like, yay. And then it cuts to like somber music. And you're like, what happening? And then it starts cutting to like cell phone video footage of the hotel on fire.
3: No. Are
1: like,
3: you kidding?
1: On fire. Like burning down on fire. And they're like, shortly after we, you know, did this final tour and just before the hotel was about to open, it basically burned down.
3: Oh, my gosh.
1: And there's all these images of them like standing inside of it.
0: Gosh.
1: It is destroyed. You're like, oh, my gosh, I can't believe that. And I was like, I wonder if, you know, because this came out a while ago, I wonder if they've been able to rebuild it. What did they do?
3: Mm-hmm.
1: And so I look it up and this hotel that burned down just before opening, because they wanted to open by

0: Christmas,
1: right?
0: Burned down August of last year.
2: Oh.
0: I'm like, okay, like it really did burn down.
1: But it was August.
0: But it was August.
1: Not-
0: like everybody, they're, when they're doing the tour, everybody's wearing sweaters and jackets and coats and
2: everything.
0: They're
2: making you think.
0: It was like, you had the drama. The place burned down. You don't need you to don't fake need out extra. Drama about this. We got to get there by Christmas. It's almost Christmas time, when in reality, it was August when they were filming and talking about Christmas and faking like it was cold and chilly. And, oh, we got to get inside because it's so cold outside. It's Laurel, Mississippi. It was probably 100 degrees, and they're wearing puffer jackets all for nothing, to lie to me. When, and now I'm like, I don't even feel bad for them for it burning down now.
1: Well, Jay.
0: Like a moment ago, I was like, these poor people, like they were mortgaging their personal homes to try to pay for the repairs.
1: They still had a loss. I mean, I understand it was August and they lied to you. Okay, they lied about the date.
0: Well, the TV company lied.
1: Right.
0: That's
1: right. But that was for the drama of it. You fell for it, didn't you?
0: You did fell for it. It burned down.
1: You mad because you fell for the okey-doke.
0: Exactly. I know how y'all feel now when you find out how fake Real Housewives are.
1: Oh, no, just ask you a question.
2: It's real. Are you going to keep watching the show, or are you done with
0: it? I mean, I'll watch their show, where it's just
2: them. Not the Christmas one.
0: Yeah, not this. Not the
2: hotel one.
0: Not their side shows, because now I don't believe any of them. I think they're all lies.
1: Christopher just sent the message. Like, they were a little bit late, but Jay, it was Christmas in July.
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1: Whether they like it or not, school has started. And with school starting, for the past couple of years, Jay, we have, or at least I have, really been concerned about what our kids' lunches look like and taste like, because some of the things that we had seen and people would put on social media, like they were like, was it a molded orange or a lemon?
2: We don't know what it was.
3: We couldn't even tell the difference if it
4: was
3: a lemon and orange.
4: Some kind of fruit?
1: Yeah.
3: Don't know.
1: It may have been a fruit. We don't know.
4: I got worse than that in the Army, so.
1: Really?
4: Oh, yeah. They shut my chow hall down like 3-4 times. They would tell them, we are going to come back on this date and inspect you, and they would still fail.
1: Wow. Well, even to the point where I tried to find out where the lunches were coming from and who was the person that was selecting them.
4: Investigative report.
3: She was here for the babies.
1: They were like giving them, which I understand in some countries this is beans on toast, but they were giving them like baked beans with tortillas, like for breakfast. I'm just like, that is not what goes together.
4: I never had breakfast at school, not once in my whole life.
1: Never. Okay, and then every meal came with milk. That was it. I'm like, spaghetti and milk just don't go together. So it's already
4: milk goes with anything. That's how I got so big and strong.
1: Well, it started on one of these mom group pages, and a mom says this has been keeping her up all night. So I wanted to talk about it. She says that Tyson's food is under scrutiny right now because of the recalls.
3: Yes. Mm.
1: There's also been a lot of talk about bioengineered ingredients and lab grown meats. Has anyone else been taking any of this into consideration, and who is doing the selecting of the food distributors in the school districts, and what brands are they using, and what foods are they going to use? So I wanted to talk about, I know I used to take lunch. My mom made us lunch every day, but and a lot of people, I mean, there was like 59 comments. They were like, ma'am, don't lose sleep over it. For years, for centuries, kids have been eating lunch at school. It didn't kill them. But are parents really worried about what their kids are eating today?
3: Mm-hmm.
4: I think there's different sides. First of all, it's Taylor Farms, not Tyson Foods. Tyson is like Tyson Chicken. Taylor Farms
1: article she was on was about Tyson. Did you not listen?
4: No, well, see,
1: this is about lab-grown meats.
4: Right. That's part of the problem.
1: Right.
4: There's a lot of lies and stuff about, there's chickens that are grown in labs and they're in a cube and that's not true. There's none of that. Not in America. We don't have any of that. You can't get it at the store. You can't get it at a school. You can't get it in a prison. You can't get it anywhere.
1: Okay.
4: So there's a lot of
1: misconception.
4: If you follow somebody on TikTok and they look like they're about 14 and they're telling you what's happening with your food source.
1: Not true.
4: A lot of them out there. Chances are it's just they're trying to get clicks. So there's a lot of misinformation when it comes to all that stuff.
1: Okay, but this is about Tyson's food. I know what you're talking about. The Taylor Farms is about the lettuce and jalapenos and all that other stuff.
4: Yeah,
1: but she's more concerned about the bioengineered ingredients.

0: And she says lab grown meat. You said that's not true.
1: Yeah.
0: But are parents really concerned? And if you are concerned, one person did say, if you're so worried about what your kids are eating for lunch, brown bag it. Mm-hmm. But then kids today, do they even want lunch from home?
1: I did. I can tell you because I went to Goose Creek High School.
0: Uh-huh.
1: And when I went there, I don't know what it's like now because this was a million years ago.
0: Right.
1: Back in like 94, 95. And we had two different lunch rooms.
0: Okay.
1: And you had like the main cafeteria and you had the a la carte cafeteria. So the main one was like typical, you know, you go get the tray and they put on whatever that day's meal is, you know, spaghetti and milk or whatever it is. And then the other one, it was like, you're like, I just want a slice of pizza or I just want some nachos or mm-hmm. I just want whatever this individual thing is.
0: Right.
1: And I would tell you that the line was so long and took so forever in the main cafeteria.
0: It wasn't even worth it.
1: You weren't going to get a chance to eat it.
0: Really?
1: Yeah. It took so, so stinking long.
0: Right.
1: Now, again, they've done all kinds of renovations, and I don't know what it's like now, but that was my experience. So I was just like, I'm just going to pack a sandwich. That way I can actually sit down with my friends.
0: And have time to eat and digest my food.
1: Yeah, exactly. Versus standing in line maybe next to somebody I don't know or don't care to talk to.
2: Right. I will say for us, like in high school, not elementary or middle school, but in high school, we had two different sort of areas as well. Mm-hmm. There was the cafeteria, like you said, spaghetti and milk. And then there was it was right outside of the gym, right?
0: Uh-huh.
2: Where the volleyball games and all of that stuff were played. And they used that concession stand as the like grab and go.
0: Yeah.
2: And
1: your bag of chips or whatever. Yeah. Hot dog, maybe.
2: Frito boats, hot dogs, things like that. And that place had the longest line.
0: I'm sure.
2: Nobody wanted to wait because what we would do is we'd go up there, we'd get a soda from the soda machine, and then buy three cookies, a pack of three cookies, and that would be lunch. Like, not well balanced. I know Or a Frito boat and
1: you'd have been better
2: popcorn.
1: Off if you got some GMO chicken.
2: I probably should.
0: You know, I didn't. At my school, we had one cafeteria. I think we had three ladies in the cafeteria and all like the Frito boats and all. I don't know that life. We never had soda. I know they had some type of juice or something and milk, and that was it. And then they had a small tray,
2: right?
0: And it had like they didn't have chips or anything. I remember it was oatmeal cookies and brownies in this little wrapper thing, and that was it. And then every day it was only one choice. Like one day it was you could have cold sandwiches, but the hot sandwich was just one thing. And I just remember Wednesday was Meatball Wednesday. That was it. There was no other option.
1: Well, just for parents, we feel for you going through it. The struggle that's happening right now, getting back into school, but we got something for you. All this week between 7:30 and 9, we are giving away these We Survived the Summer Prize Pack. 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
4: now from the Gerald's Tires and Brakes 843 Traffic Center.
5: 26 eastbound heavy traffic from Somerville to the merge. Continuing on 26, your ride slows down again around Cosgrove Avenue all the way downtown. 526 eastbound, a slow ride from International Boulevard to the Donhoe Bridge. If you see something we need to know about, give us a call. 972-1152.
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I watch this. It's very weird. 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

Ariana Grande faced body shaming remarks from Bill Maher during a recent episode of Real Time. 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

Oh, hold on. Let me grab this one. Yeah. Let's do this. A little throwback on your Tuesday. Michelle Branch. I heard she's living over on Sullivan's Island right now. This is the game I love.

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0: Little Red Wagon experience. 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
3: Ever wonder why some businesses that seem smaller stay busier? I'm John, and I've spent the last 2 decades helping Charleston businesses grow their customers. And I've actually noticed something. Some of the busiest companies in Charleston aren't always the biggest, and they definitely aren't the cheapest. 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
2: 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I went to Clemson undergrad, but I went to law school in South Carolina.
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1: 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I'm Richard.

0: 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Different industries, different customers, different challenges. 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

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The city of Isle of Palms is taking major steps in protecting sea turtles, especially right now during its ongoing beach renourishment project. Crews are conducting light nightly beach patrols and setting up safer buffer zones around active nesting spots to keep that local wildlife protected.

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1: 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I had Miss Arnold as my teacher, and the reason why I loved the first day of third grade, it was my favorite first day of school because I dreaded going back to school, because I had her as a student teacher in first grade, and she became friends with my mom, so I knew I'd have it easy in third grade. But I still would get in trouble for talking. She'd still call my mom to rat me out.
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Here in South Carolina, we are known for a few specific things, but there's three iconic South Carolina staples that have officially been named the Southern Living's inaugural Southern Food Hall of Fame. And they are Duke's Mayo. Very good. Anson Mills Grains, some grits, and Callie's Hot Little Biscuits, all named to Southern Living's inaugural Southern Food Hall of Fame. For just

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And I gotta go get my hands on one of those.

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What up, y'all? It's Ellie Roll in the midday, and it's about my time to get on out of here. Congrats to all the kids that started school today. Sorry about having to start tomorrow in the fear in Berkeley County. Good luck. Parents, you're welcome. Joe's up next.

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1: My favorite back to school memory. 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Amazing.
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1: It's a great place to be from, Charleston. 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
0: John Price is local.
1: I'm a Charleston homegrown lawyer, North Charleston homegrown lawyer for that matter. My first couple of years went to college at Charleston. I went to Clemson undergrad, but I went to law school in South Carolina.
0: If you need an attorney, visit the lawyer that rocks.
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1: Gerald's Tires and Brakes, 843 traffic.
2: 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Mount Pleasant, Ben Sawyer Boulevard at the Ben Sawyer Bridge, downtown King at QG, Johns Island, Bill Hickett in front of Taco Bell, Maine just before Maybank, Dorchester near Beacon Hill Lane, Dorchester at Ashley Phosphate, and Dorchester near West Hill Boulevard. 972-1150.
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Mix 95.9 low country weather this time for Goose Creek and Hanahan. Sun and clouds 95 the rest of today. Tomorrow through Friday, same. Next high tide will be at 7:58 tonight.

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2: Gerald's Tires and Brakes, 843 traffic.
3: We have brand new wrecks, Folly Road at Carlin Avenue, Maybank Highway at Main in front of CVS, Folly Road at Method Dental Care, Broad Street near Savage, Ashley Phosphate at I-26 eastbound, King at Hugie, and Ben Sawyer Boulevard near the bridge. Call us. Let us know what you see. 972-1150.
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1: Gerald's Tires and Brakes, 843 traffic.
2: We have an accident, Mount Pleasant Whipple Road in front of the Lucy Beckham baseball fields. Mount Pleasant and Meeting Street downtown, Savannah Highway in Wapu. Folly at Carlin Avenue, Maybank Highway at Main. Ashley Phosphate at I-26 eastbound, Cypress Gardens Road at 52, and Jedburgh Road close to drop-off drive. 972-11.
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I'm Joe, right by your side. 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
1: 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I had Miss Arnold as my teacher, and the reason why I loved the first day of third grade, it was my favorite first day of school because I dreaded going back to school, because I had her as a student teacher in first grade, and she became friends with my mom, so I knew I'd have it easy in third grade, but I still would get in trouble for talking. She'd still call my mom to rat me out.
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2: Gerald's Tires and Brakes, 843 traffic.
3: New wreck, Harborview Road at the James Island Expressway on-ramp. Still on the scene of a disabled vehicle trying to get this out of the roadway. 526 westbound on the Don Holt on the upslope. Wreck on Rivers in front of Hendrick Hyundai North. Maybank Highway at River Road, International Boulevard in front of Panera. And State Road, Highway 176 at Briar Patch Lane. 972-1152.
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7: 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We'd love to talk to you.

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2: On the scene of new wreck at Glenn McConnell Parkway and Mary Ader Avenue. Rivers Avenue at Reynolds in front of Church's Chicken. Harbor View at James Island Expressway at the on-ramp. 526 westbound on the Don Holt on the upslope. Rivers Avenue in front of Hendrick Conde North and Highway 176 at Briar Patch Lane. Call us. Let us know what you see. 972-1150.
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0: I mean, Dad wasn't okay with his 10-year-old son selling his beer. 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

6, 95.9 weather for Mount Pleasant and Isle of Palms. If you like the heat, it'll be pleasant for the rest of the week, tomorrow through Friday. Mid to upper 90s, sun and clouds, next high tide 7:58.

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1: My favorite back to school memory. My mom would never really make meatballs. She would make spaghetti, but it was meat sauce. 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

0: Fitzgerald's Tires and Brakes, 843 Traffic.
1: Most of the earlier wrecks cleared out of the roadway. Still a few problems out there. A wreck at Rippers and Reynolds in front of Church's Chicken. 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

0: Ever wonder why some businesses that seem smaller stay busier? 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

Hope y'all had a great day. Hey, it's Party Marty. All right, parents, win a prize pack worth over $600 featuring Eli's Table, Estetta Spa, and more. 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